Okay, four nine two available. Okay, sir, she is on. 49 2 Fisher, Fiesel 23.

0: was in 26-9, not going to first do first out of service staffing.
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0: 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No other fire department services or news were available.
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0: calling from stage 49.
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0: They're going to the fire station if you could respond up there.
1: That's correct. Shows paramedic with 3492.

0: Washington with 811. I just saw the page. Is there a call downstairs?
1: Well, I'm not entirely sure. It's at one of the stations that you've driven POV. They might be at 49 now.
2: 103 Washington. We're on the scene. 1811, we're up here on the front apron.
0: Alright, okay.
1: Where did you end up being at?
2: No.
1: Okay, thank you.

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0: 900, PS5, and you're reporting, I'm on the scene.
1: Watch, copy. Anything else?
0: Right now, no.

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0: We're currently in the process of pumping out about 3 or 4 feet full of water in the entire basin section of the address. We're going to be here for a while. 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

0: Dr. Deer, Boston County Medic, standing on one responding with three.
1: 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And it's 3K.
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0: 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Air Angle, thank you. 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
1: 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I confirm with the call taker. 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
1: Pilot for you guys, you're back in terrorism quarters.
0: Okay. 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
1: 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Yeah, 2-4-9 responding, 934. Washington, please head to 1 back in service.
0: Yeah, 935.

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0: 33 Sunbrook Lane, Medical Mercy, on 75, respond Alpha 942.
1: The Sheriff's Department does not have it. 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

0: Washington, G3. G3. I just pulled up on the property damage accident. He has it. T Circle and Salem Avenue. The vehicle's in the middle of the road. I'm going to stand by here till the HPD arrives to block traffic for him.
1: Okay, G4.
0: There's a slight argument going on, but it's not escalating.

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1: 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ETA is going to be about 10 minutes. We'll call and set with more information.
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0: Patton, from I Love Unit.
1: Hey, man, this is Rail 753. We're in roundabout 3 minutes out with a 36-year-old male with complaints of migraine. He has a history of an aneurysm that was repaired back in 2017. He did have an MRI yesterday for other reasons. Nothing immediately reported to him, but been having a migraine that is not getting better with meds. Couple hours now. Heart rate 79, normal sinus on the water, SVC's 100%, last blood pressure 143/100. He currently does not meet any of my stroke criteria, but with his history, I wanted to let you guys know soon that in case you wanted to scan him. Anything further, Unit? That was all. If you do a consult, we'll give you a better time and upon arrival. No, this is clear.

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1: No, that's all.
0: Thank you for your contact. We'll give you a better time on arrival. 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
0: Clear hospital, retired the first two.
1: Oh, 249, service on 15.

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0: If you get alarms for Fountainhead Country Club, you can disregard. I'm with staff. I'm working on Knox Box issues.

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18,005, 20 Broad 40 Road, cardiac arrest, medic 49, it's going to be 4 respond, EMS 1811 responding, DS 1 1206.

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0: Can you give me the time 14 Code was started? When we started transporting, when we arrived at the hospital, please.
1: 14 Code was started at 12:17, and route to Meredith was at 12:33. 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

1212 Shenandoah Square, south, above Shear Street, Brunswick. We're an inside gas leak, 1R9 Charlie. 5-7.

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0: 1212 Shenandoah Square South in Brunswick Crossing. Brennan Dot Gas League will be on our 9, Charlie.
1: Well,
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Medic 79, 87, EMS 18-14, respond 1348.

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1: 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Squad 13, 3 for Chief. 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
0: 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King of Kings for everybody. 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
1: 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Second unit on the person's collision, station 75, 4 response, 1358.

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1: Where's that going to be, engine 2's? Half theirs. Okay. Welcome, 313.
0: T-13.
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1: No, go ahead.
0: You can clear. 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
1: D-75 available. I have 1811 on board. I'm going to be returning to this vehicle.

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0: first of 2016. 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
1: Spring 2016. Caller seemed trouble breathing, vomiting for approximately an hour ago. Person's also dealing with lethargic and bedridden. So it'd be 77-year-old female.

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1: Free alert, Meredith, 31, sepsis, 77-year-old female, ETA, 12 to 15.
0: Advisory Priority 1, sepsis 72-year-old female, 12-15 ETA, 1439.

0: United Medical Online. Go ahead, get it.
1: Good afternoon, this is Franklin Ambulance 47 in Route 2 facility about 10-15 minutes out, 6660 Old Family from home. We were called out actually by PD on scene who stated that the patient has the hostile fuel point family members. This just started to occur. He is running like a low-grade fever. He has past history stroke, is feeling warm, has pain in the legs due to spasticity. It's somewhat aggressive, not physically, but definitely verbally. Current vitals are 172 over 98, 92% on the Romero that he's seen. He's not having trouble breathing, and 115 for a pulse. Any questions before our arrival?
0: The question that we're going to have on our arrival is clear.

0: Santa Costa Leste do Sul.
1: Cleveland Hospital, you want us to go down to AT&T?
2: Yes, you would.
1: Yeah, shows them out. Scene secure.
2: I believe it was accidental.
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2: So yeah, well, disregard was not accidental.
3: Well, we can go ahead and take the dual high call.

0: 755-791, whichever one of you wants to take it can have it.
1: We're down here at Pilot
2: Head,
1: if you want
2: to
1: just
2: continue. We'll go ahead and handle it. You can show us and route.
0: Okay, 755, show you route. 791, show you route. 755, it is going to be an intense order. Police have the call. 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
0: 1459.
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1: Yep.
0: 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If needed, they can re-dispatch out.
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0: 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Medic 26-9 responding 15-10.
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0: I'm just calling out of here. I can handle for 75. 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
1: Okay, 26A75, to your director.
2: Good.
1: 26 inch, just leaving the ER. They said they'll take it.
2: Wonderful. Thank you, 26-8.
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0: Morrison, caller for,
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1: Yeah.
0: Wait a minute. Yeah.

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Scene Engine 3, 1650. East Memorial Boulevard, Higgins Town Fieldhouse, just on the fall. Duty 75, response 1671.

0: 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Can you try HP?
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1: Flash is right.

0: 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And then 754, respond Alpha, second alert, 1713.
1: Southbound near the 23 mile marker for a vehicle fire. 109 Charlie.

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231. Truck 734, Bridge Squad 729, and Bill 735. Inbound 259 ALS 23 MSN 02 I-270 southbound, just north of the 23-mile marker. Motorcycle accident. 9 Delta 1730-27. Delta Nature. Here we get to 735.

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1: 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House, right there at the Groundskeeper Inc.

0: 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All type passes.
1: No position. Alpha Delta.
0: Way up there. Engine turn on the scene. Normal conditions. 15, 1754.

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1: We're still working on it,
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0: 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Does MSP have this if the vehicle was in motion? Fire.
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0: Aircom is already on scene. Scene turned over to them. 13-3
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